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1: 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Paren la boda. 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

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Keep it locked in, man. I'm out.

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I tried to the top, I've been out of shape, taking out the box, I'm an astronaut. I blasted off the planet, rock that caused catastrophe, and it matters more because I had it. 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I'm automatic, quarterback, I ain't talking second, pack it up, I don't panic, batter up, who the baddest?

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1: Long she sees apart from me, possessed behind the eyes, apart from